All songs on Alice 104.9 are free-range, grass-fed, organic, artisanal, unsweetened, deoded, with omega-3, non-GMO, probiotic sprinkled, served in a mason jar. Enjoy!

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0: whether you are a student, a teacher, or a parent, we could all use a little extra cash at the beginning of the school year. That's why we're giving you the chance to overhaul your closet or your classroom with a back-to-school shopping spree. 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
2: Attention shoppers, we have a bunch of songs in a row on aisle 10. That's ISLE, aisle 10. If you've hit island 11, you've gone too far. You're going to have to circle back. Alice 1049.

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Yay. People always ask us, hey, Alice 1049, what is your 10-year plan? Probably a couple Spider-Man reboots.

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You know what? Maybe they'll tire out and start to walk amok. That seems more manageable. 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

0: Chris Jericho is back to tame the seven seas for his seventh Rock and Wrestling Rager. And we're sending one winner and a guest straight into the madness. Sail from Miami to Bimini aboard the Norwegian Jewel this November for four wild days of slams, jams, laughs, and chaos. Featuring a stacked lineup of live wrestling, concerts, comedians, and more. 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

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Oh, and remember, the dot is really just a period. Don't actually spell the word dot. We've made that mistake so many times.

You don't want to be what, dude? I don't know, Gavin DeGraw. You tell me, bro. It's your song, Alice 1049. I'm Tony Z, watching people win money. The machine that hit the 8K over the weekend, somebody already knows. I like they've got the chair kind of laid over on the machine, like, don't use this one. I'll be right back to win another 8K. That's how they're doing it out here, man. Lucky star, when the screens go red, that's you've hit the jackpot. You've won some money. I wouldn't say you've hit the jackpot of the machine, but you definitely get the bonus feature unlocked. It's a wonderful thing out here, and we've seen a few of them already go red. New games all over there in the west side of the travel center here. It's where we're at, actually. It's the south side. I'm all turned around inside here. I do know the drink stations where we're posted up each and every Friday. I know this much. Alice table here. We're just hanging out, watching people win, giving away CatFest tickets. Still have a couple of pair left. CatFest coming August 22nd this month on the amphitheater stage. Chevelle, I Prevail, other acts and artists. I think there's a local band playing on the CatFest bill. Big deal for them. That keyword for 11 o'clock is lights, L-I-G-H-T, to 95819. Lights, plural. Sorry, we add an S at the end there. Get you qualified for the city you pick.

Whew, it's hot and sunny. 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That, and we generally run cold due to all the revenge we've been served

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